CBS Radio and its 217 affiliated stations present the CBS Radio Workshop, radio's distinguished series dedicated to man's imagination, the theater of the mind. Tonight, report on ESP, a study of clairvoyance, telepathy, and extrasensory perception taken from actual case records.

then he got to Babylon. Attracted by the lights, he got lost, forgetting why he came, forgetting

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Talking about them and me instead of

Highway 49. 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Yeah, about my sweet woman. Yeah, well, boy, she's trying to throw poor Joe William down. I'm gonna wake up in the morning, play it long time. I believe I just my bed, Melvin. Play it for me, I ain't joking. Well, I'm getting up in the morning. Well, I believe I just my bed. Why not Highway 49? Yeah, well, boys, I be rocking to my head. Play the wire, sonny boy. Play it for me. Me and you ain't played together in a long time, boy. Play it to me, I'll find it.

Rain. Rain. Rain. Rain. 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Rain. 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Rain. Rain. Rain. Rain. Rain. Rain. Rain. Rain. Rain. Rain. Rain. Rain. Rain. Rain. Rain. Rain. Rain. Rain. Rain. Rain. Rain. Rain. Rain. Rain. Rain. Rain. Rain. Rain. Rain. Rain. Rain. Rain. Rain. Rain. Rain. Rain. Rain. Rain. Rain. Rain. Rain. Rain. Rain. Rain. Rain. Rain. Rain. Rain. Rain. Rain. Rain. Rain. Rain. Rain. Rain. Rain. Rain. Rain. Rain. Rain. Rain. Rain. Rain. 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Rain. 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

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I've been holding out for G, but he was nowhere to be seen when I was bleeding. Cousin with the choking and the wheezing.

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0: And it's part of the, you know, the way storytelling works. Your image of storytelling is around a campfire or around a fireplace.
1: Yeah.
0: Or maybe, you know, with a bedside lamp on. There's always a sense of a clearing of light and then just sort of darkness all around you. That's the nature of telling a story, that you're creating a little clearing. But then what happens at the end of life, in an ideal world, would be like what happens at the end of a book or a movie, that story is wound up, that it has some sort of meaningful conclusion.

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And of course, what happens is the opposite normally. That person becomes like a bit part.

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0: sex in women. 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I found some, but
1: I can't find them either.
0: Right, not enough. So,
2: besoin de proposer non seulement de se sentir libre, mais aussi un besoin de proposer autre chose.
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0: shake your hand. 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
1: Standing on the corner, all full of jive. 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
1: Terminate?
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1: This is the end, my only friend, the end.
2: Are you an assassin?
3: I'm a soldier.

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2: Hey, talk in a civilized language.
3: It's true, the little lady has her limitations. As a matter of fact, she has absolutely no talent at all. Except that is, well, maybe a little natural talent. Dance, she can't tell any jokes, and she can't balance rubber balls on her little nose. But she can sing like a bird. She has a throat of gold.
2: Come on, honey, sing us a song. Come on.

0: Sir?
1: Yes, sir.
0: They want us to move back to the front immediately.
2: I'll give the men a few minutes more, Sergeant.
1: Yes, sir.

0: In your own time, gentlemen.
1: Must be something big if the general's here.
2: You have a brother in the 2nd Battalion?
1: Yes, sir.
2: They're walking into a trap. Your orders are to deliver a message calling off tomorrow morning's attack. If you fail, it will be a massacre.
1: We've got orders to cross here.
3: That is the German front line.
4: Hold back!
5: If we're not clever about this, no one will get to your brother.
1: I will.

0: I can't see! Trust me! Just!
1: There is only one way this ends. Last man standing.
2: I'm going back to see my father.
0: We need to keep moving! Come on!
2: I'm going back.
3: He can't possibly make it that way, man! You bloody insane!
0: Why in God's name did you have to choose me?
4: Stay, please.
3: No, no, no!
5: If you don't get there in time, we will lose 1,600 men. Your brother among them. Good luck.